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Tokia, you said to come up for him. 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
4: 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And we've submitted proposals on an agreement on reciprocal tariffs to the US. We are awaiting their response.
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6: We do not need any other country to hold a mirror to our face. We can see the effects of failed domestic policy for ourselves. The ANC does not need to be told by the USA that its policies are failing. It only needs to look at its plummeting electoral support as more and more South Africans reject its policies and governance that have repeatedly failed us all. We have a strong democracy and strong institutions. The ANC does not need visa restrictions. It will face its own consequences at the South African ballot box later this year.
5: Die ACDP se hoofsweep Steve Swart sê meer beperkings is nie die antwoord om dialoog aan te moedig nie.
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8: We reject the suggestion that addressing the historical injustice should automatically be characterized as racial persecution. We equally reject violence against any South African, irrespective of race. Anyone who commits crime must face the law. The United States has every right to decide who entered this country. But America cannot determine South African land police. You may control your visa, but you do not control our land.
5: Dit was die woordvoerder van die PAC, Apapoe, Zelin Merrington, Parlement.
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10: 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Not necessarily for them to have to come back to KZN, anywhere they can find some space and peace.
9: Mabe sê altesaam 274 mense het dinsdagoggend per bus na Kreeusdorp vertrek. 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
11: At least we appreciate to even get this opportunity. Yeah, rather than sleeping on the pavement every day with the kids and all that. Yeah, it's better. It's better we just go somewhere.
12: We're still going to see where we are going because ourselves, we don't know where we are going. We know just to Lindela shelter. So we don't know how the situation is going to be there for us and for the kids. Hello. So we're still expecting we are in the government's hands.
13: I'm feeling very happy to go to Lindela, and I was waiting for Lindela. The time that my mother, she was telling me we're going to Lindela, I didn't believe her. I was like, the buses are not coming, I'm tired. I was so annoyed, but now I can see the bus, I'm feeling so excited.
9: Her activist, wat ook Lindela toe is, Wivine Bahati, sê hulle sal in die repatriasiesentrum kans hê om te besin wat hulle volgende wil doen.
14: the cause that resulted us in being here is still there, it's still going around, and the unrest hasn't rested yet. So I'm just scared that now people can get to rest and get to rethink better decisions for their life, so that they don't have to blame anyone for they were not given enough time to recuperate or to rethink, because it's been traumatizing being here for the past 4 months.
9: Kolani Zuma van die SA First Forum het dit verwelkom dat die straat voor die buitelandse sake kantoor nou weer begaanbaar is. Hy sê hy is nie teen vlugtelinge gekant nie, maar dat munisipale ordonansies oortree is.
15: As the SA First Forum, that we advocate for the human rights of all African people to be respected, we advocate for the human dignity to be restored, not only for South Africans but also for these foreign nationals. For kids to be sleeping here for more than 3 months, for mothers to be sleeping here for more than 3 months, bathing on the street, it is unfair. It is a violation of their human rights.
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17: 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And she would also ensure that the taxi industry gets a fairer treatment from the lenders and the car manufacturers, in that it should be reclassified not as a risk sector. So all this has just been promises that has not happened.
16: Malele sê die regering diskrimineer teen die taksiebedryf en daar is geen ondersteuning aan die nasionale taksievereniging nie. 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
17: Well, by that we mean members of the National Taxi Alliance who have obviously operating licenses, that will be the qualification. And these members, with the technology so advanced, it is possible that technocrats could come through once a request for quotations has been made to give us a gadget that would help the industry to manage the fuel accounts. So this has been evident even prior or with logistics and transport companies who use e-fueling systems to manage and ensure that there is no shrinkage whatsoever.
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17: My repayment period, if you know, the market does not actually give the necessary revenue, I'd be given extended periods of up to 18 months. And this then says that if you were to pay a vehicle for that long period of time, by the time you reach that time becoming increasingly expensive and safe to operate.
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5: 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Illegal dumping has a direct impact on public health and the environment, as well as overall dignity of our communities. The municipality is therefore strengthening cleaning and waste removal interventions in the area of Loekhof and any other area within the Letsimeng area. We also dealing with illegal dumpings through the mayoral cleanup campaigns that we are holding in each and every Friday.
1: Jafta sê die munisipaliteit hou elke woensdag 'n inligting sessie oor plaaslike ekonomiese ontwikkeling om klein sake ondernemings by te staan.
5: In terms of unemployment, while local municipality cannot address or resolve unemployment on its own, we recognize our responsibility to create environment that enables investment within the municipality, that enables economic activity and employment opportunities. Our approach includes supporting local economic development initiatives, strengthening of SMME initiatives, emerging businesses, facilitating access to opportunities that are there and ensuring that we capacitate our SMMEs to be able to get funding.
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8: 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For the commission of violence and violent crime. Ours is to rid the community of legal firearms and ammunition through targeted approach, executing of covert and overt intelligence-driven operation is going to be the order of the day as we constantly target the legal firearms and ammunition.
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8: 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There are efforts that are being made in terms of dealing with the illegal firearms that are coming across the border. But unfortunately, the firearms they will still be continuing coming because it depends as well in terms of what are the legislation those other countries do have. In terms of the prevention of movement of firearms.
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11: In South Africa, gender-based violence is a problem. It didn't only occur because of these six bodies. Né? But what is critical is that the parliament in 2024, it fast-tracked a bill to ensure that we deal decisively so with gender-based violence, and then the issue of allocating the resources to the law enforcement agency is done as of yesterday. As I say that, it is sad that this thing has happened, but I think that we must send the condolences to the families who have lost their loved ones.
10: En Suid-Afrika sal deelneem aan 'n sessie oor hoe om menseregte te bevorder, veral vir gemarginaliseerde groepe.
11: So we know very well that sometimes in other countries the rights of women is not the same as the rights of men. Né? So as South Africa, you know very well we've got a serious stand against that. We as South Africa, we are going to espouse those values which are there in the constitution that there must be equality. It's dealing also with the people with disabilities.
10: Intussen het Gadebe bygevoeg dat die onttrekking van die Nigeriese afvaardiging aan die konferensie iets is wat nie ligtelik opgeneem moet word nie.
11: We cannot also underestimate the impact which Nigeria has made of not coming here, because as we know very well that we need a coordinated Africa. As we are speaking about the Continental Free Trade Agreement, whereby we are pushing that the goods of Africa, the natural resources of Africa, must be processed within Africa so that we can be able to create jobs for our youth, which is unemployed, fight the poverty which is there within the African continent. So we need everyone on the table.
10: Die konferensie duur tot aan die einde van hierdie week. 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
0: As a significant destination within the region, we recognize both the contribution that regional and integration of Africa can actually bring to the development of our country, but also to the development of the region, but most of all, to the globe as a voice. Effective migration management requires solutions that are lawful, humane, and responsive to the realities faced by both host communities and those that are migrating to those communities.
1: Sy het ook gewaarsku teen waninligting en disinformasie.
0: Public discourse must be guided by facts, evidence, and respect for human dignity. Ultimately, the most sustainable response for migration lies in addressing its root causes by promoting peace, expanding economic opportunities, creating jobs, empowering young people and strengthening regional integration and development.
1: Intussen sê die speaker van die nasionale vergadering, Toko Didiza, sy is tevrede dat die kwessie van immigrasie by die konferensie aandag sal geniet. 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
2: It's a matter that globally we need to engage on, learn experiences from one another and find a way of actually addressing it. And I do think that the Commonwealth Africa region and the decision they've taken of having a committee that is going to be a fact-finding mission and get to South Africa would actually look at what South Africa's government have done in addressing this issue, what South Africa is doing in engaging its society and their experiences on these issues of migration. And I'm sure at the end of the day, we'll be able to find a common ground.
1: Die voorsitter van die Parlementsvereniging, Dr. Christopher Kalila, sê hulle Afrika streek ondersoek die saak.
3: Well, this is a matter which is very much known to us because it was brought to the attention of the Commonwealth Parliamentary Association Africa region at its meeting, at its annual meeting, which was held in Malawi not too long ago, as a matter of fact, 3 weeks ago. And the Commonwealth Parliamentary Association has proceeded to constitute a committee which is addressing this matter. And what I would like to say as chair of the CPA committee at this stage is to allow the process of this committee which has been looking at this matter.
1: Dit was die voorsitter van die Statebond Parlementsvereniging, Dr. Christopher Kalila, wat daardie verslag deur Abongwe Kobokana afgesluit het. 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
2: What is worse, we had to retrench our staff members, of which to them it doesn't make sense. They see us owing them, not being aware, or they are aware because we make them aware. We had to immediately retrench them. So the mine didn't pay us. I think we are sitting with an account for the past 6 months prior to closure.
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6: Yeah, the intensity of those matches was right up there for sure. But if you watch both all games, there's opportunities. You know, both teams scored some points against each other. They weren't all perfect, both of them. But is the intensity and the physicality of the matches. So we're a little bit removed from that. Certainly over the last 4 games, we've had some good intense matches, but we're certainly stepping up another level when we come up against Springboks in a fortnight. We're aware of that. We know we have to be better in certain areas, and we're working hard to make sure we can improve on that. So, look, they're in our backyard, so we'll be up for the fight.
5: Australië bied volgende jaar die Wêreldbeker aan en die wedstryd in die Bokke sal beslis 'n aanduiding wees of die gasheer lank mededingend gaan wees. 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

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It's not different from sorting out milligrams or picking up bottles from any Pam. Almost got lost in the maze.

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Yeah, is she back room gabunga? Stojana na boom mama beat. And if my sugars come back,

0: respect for human dignity. 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
1: Intussen sê die speaker van die nasionale vergadering, Toko Didiza, sy is tevrede dat die kwessie van immigrasie by die konferensie aandag sal geniet. 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
2: It's a matter that globally we need to engage on, learn experiences from one another and find a way of actually addressing it. And I do think that the Commonwealth Africa region and the decision they've taken of having a committee that is going to be a fact-finding mission engaging with South Africa would actually look at what South Africa's government have done in addressing this issue, what South Africa is doing in engaging its society and their experiences on these issues of migration. And I'm sure at the end of the day, we'll be able to find a common ground.
1: Die voorsitter van die Parlementsvereniging, Dr. Christopher Kalila, sê hulle Afrika streek ondersoek die saak.
3: Well, this is a matter which is very much known to us because it was brought to the attention of the Commonwealth Parliamentary Association Africa region at its meeting, at its annual meeting, which was held in Malawi not too long ago, as a matter of fact, 3 weeks ago. And the Commonwealth Parliamentary Association has proceeded to constitute a committee which is addressing this matter. And what I would like to say as chair of the CPA committee at this stage is to allow the process of this committee which has been looking at this matter.
1: Dit was die voorsitter van die Statebond Parlementsvereniging, Dr. Christopher Kalila, wat daardie verslag deur Abongwe Kobokana afgesluit het. 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
7: In South Africa, gender-based violence is a problem. It didn't only occur because of these 6 bodies. Né? But what is critical is that the parliament in 2024, it fast-tracked a bill to ensure that we deal decisively so with gender-based violence, and then the issue of allocating the resources to the law enforcement agency is done as of yesterday. As I say that, it is sad that this thing has happened, but I think that we must send the condolences to the families who have lost their loved ones.
6: In South Africa sal deelneem aan 'n sessie oor hoe om menseregte te bevorder, veral vir gemarginaliseerde groepe.
7: So we know very well that sometimes in other countries, the rights of women is not the same as the rights of men. Né? So as South Africa, you know very well we've got a serious stand against that. We as South Africa, we are going to espouse those values which are there in

0: they consider that there must be equality. It's dealing also with the people with disabilities.
1: Intussen het Gadebe bygevoeg dat die onttrekking van die Nigeriese afvaardiging aan die konferensie iets is wat nie ligtelik opgeneem moet word nie.
0: We cannot also underestimate the impact which Nigeria has made of not coming here, because as we know very well that we need a coordinated Africa. As we are speaking about the Continental Free Trade Agreement, whereby we are pushing that the goods of Africa, the natural resources of Africa, must be processed within Africa so that we can be able to create jobs for our youth, which is unemployed, fight the poverty which is there within the African continent. So we need everyone on the table.
1: Die konferensie duur tot aan die einde van hierdie week. Zelene Merrington, Kaapstad.
2: In Nambitoa, 58 Skype, MTM de Supang, Sizing Lankos and Consumo Kurim Tabi, and Gundam Kuprokam and Burkuka Fasid, Gumagul and Kosmo Skype.
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0: Eska
1: Yawa Yane.
2: Having visitors from South Africa, and these visitors are not foreigners, they are Namibians. We were told that anyone can stay in any country which you want, based on whether you get job there, whether you get studies. And some of them, when you see here, they are former students of Makata. They were schooling here. By that time, maybe you were not on air. So, they are also original people of Tsungwe area. You don't know them, but they know your mother. So, that's what I say, whenever you go to another country, they are also families. They are also people who know you. They happen to work starting here, and also they study here, after that they went to another country. So they are staying there. Now they are working for a company called SABC. As in Namibia, we have NBC, Namibia Broadcasting Corporation. When you see, want to see on our television and in radio, the company which is responsible for giving us news is NBC. But in South Africa, is South African Broadcasting Corporation. So they are here to greet you, and they are also here to ask many things from you, the way you are learning, their lifestyle at home, so that they can also show learners in South Africa the way they are studying. So I'll give the floor over to them. It's you and them. Nothing involving me, Ask anything, if you want to go study there, if you want to go work there, if you maybe want to visit, if you don't have accommodation, they will help you. Thank you.
3: Thank you, sir.
2: Have your time.
3: Thanks a lot,
4: Thanks a lot, sir. Standard 5, so you get grade 7. Okay, grade 7. That's why I'm going to school. I'm going to school. In 1997, my full name was Morse Mitigman. 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
0: Okay. 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Mudek Afrikaans of Engels prat. Engels. Thanks a lot. Thank you guys. Thank you. Thank you. I'm going to ask you guys at the end of everything that we are saying here, that you ask questions, ne? And then when we are finishing, we would want to ask you guys to sing for us the
3: national anthem,
0: national anthem, or the schools actually. How do you call that? The schools. Yeah, you know it. It's fine. Okay. You have heard him telling you his stories. I'm also a Namibian. I'm born in Namibia. I went to South Africa in the year 2006. So that would mean that at Martin Dumba, I don't know whether you guys know, there's a school called Martin Dumba. I started my schooling that side. And then I came to a secondary school called Max Makuse Senior Secondary School. I was there. I did my matric that side in the East Kavango. I also want to tell you that my life was very difficult, guys. Very difficult, if you know what difficulty is. Max Makuse from the place where I stayed is 25 kilometers. My parents could not afford money for transportation. I had to walk from there to Max Makuse. And when it is out weekends, I have to walk back at home. I couldn't have soap, my clothes, but it was not dirty. I could make plans, I could go to my friends, we could negotiate, I could wash my, but life was very difficult for me. But you know what kept me going? I said to myself, it is difficult now, it is not going to be difficult tomorrow. And that made me to be very strong and very serious in my schooling career that I did. And I really want to tell you guys, You might be in a situation like mine today, but tomorrow, you guys are going to have a very good, bright future. You will really have very good, bright future. I was also sitting on a desk like this.
5: Ki tra kom gen kham kan giten mo de kin mo si wa ki kon ke radio x gfm tum te ge sen ki ta kan gita kam bam te ki o mun te ki se zin der ta ye te tno ge o si ga mak ya m ta program ki ye tam te ki 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
6: 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I'm going to be able to get a little bit of a little bit of a little bit of a little bit of a little bit of a little bit of a little bit of a little bit of a little bit of a little bit of a little bit of a little bit of a little bit of a little bit of a little bit of a little bit of a little bit of a little bit of a little bit of a little bit of a little bit of a little bit of a little bit of a little bit of a little bit of a little bit of a little bit of 2 minutes ago, Cape Town clock for me. What a clock for me, get well. Tired of passing, what you want to make? Can you put it? You're black, get well. Cut it into the winner. Hurry up, get well, too, man. And can't get the get well. I'm not there to chalk it, heaven city, get it, winner. Put a shock wagon. Teddy Kulay, get well. Jabba, I'm a drink. You can't tell what's on the game, get well. Just clock, cool. Put a 2 minutes strong in the quantum of the game. I'm going to pull up. Come on, get a good show. But I'm going to left to Kanikuna. Just because I have a pull up. And I'm going to get a good one. Frederick Ashari, goalkeeper, Devon City. Put a crab under the watch here. And what a good joy. Just a couple of people going to get a good one. CBZ. Nagunas, Central Kanguna, a church in Yabulaga Kwanjaba Chingana, Chuka Kungogi Kwang. And what a good 2 week, Pasitwan Nalakuna, 1 2 week Kwang, which he clapped Polikuna Tene, Sibochane, Kipaki Kwang, Tuidana, Sibisi, Chess number 5. 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Heaven said you can't get a good one. Put a month at a good show. But a few minutes to travel on sugar. Pull up, Tevan City, Kora and Lady Kwan. I'm going to kick shock off. You're going to get a good one. 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
7: Cik mau dokan borak, buat apa tahu? Tapi noto noto. Orlando Paris called the Super Chain. Two young girls are about to make a kick maha. Where I and here got them and tell you can't have a course and got them and tear up or go. Can't count on you. Who got a good team around the trip and see. Timon got 20 Bora, Kiavana, the Bora Yangiego Tanave, Yan the chamber in yellow cut, your land of parts of Jamsica Kia was another. Bora chamber got quakas, yak, yak, seven cocks, I put two emers in a chamber that comes oiki. One I'm got in chamber, capiro, create a man of bringing our water, demon, one got in chamber city cutchy. Sakutana Chamaya Kareha, what you want, Chimu, because I'm told you can see better premiership in the Kuzer Kamaka to Engaka laboratory comes with a clay water. Homes of a Katakoni Kamsa, a clay laboratory. Do Yaku Karaka comes to Kuzan Kara Jeff and Dunky? I'm a two year Kanga or a Kagabura Chiman Gunhantra. Japan City going out to hold and get for a cancer who are going on the Tarum, Japan Hantra. When I'm getting Orlando Kaji, Jimarakan Deha 1212 Kanka Kaji, Tres and Turgulin Chasin Gay or Kaka Pazara comes with you. When I'm going to come months over Kyan. 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
6: 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In what a chop now, quick here on the ball of play on that attorney. Terence is telling Honeycomb of Kelly's runner. Terrible little Kunga. In what a chop now, pull and pull chin on that. So you pull a market in a quack. Serena. I'm going to go to the Kunikuna Terrebatan and get a quack. What's up on the Sandu just number two? He can't tell about something to go quick here on the ball of life with a good show. He can't walk a quack. Terence is going to go on a machine. No cut a good yellow cut kekwa. Twitter quack on a terrible tongue, put a macaque than a quack quack equa. Twitter chula, custom sorry no gehuna. Oh, terrible tongue get quackwa. What a kicho, your clay equa. Strasunga or Lambom still arena stadium macaque than a quackwa. Clong equa antenna. Put a shoot at the Ertin Penelwa. Suspended. Seven City, Gunny Telebatan get Quaqua. Cabo Yellow Masanto, Langani Kikwan Telebatan get Quaqua. Langwara Kitchot, eh? Quan Telebatan get Quattro in the Quan. You could have a lot to do with you. Shema, Chochin Yablaqua, Sibi Sichiana. I'm going to Mumabula Telebatan get Quaqua to your Quan Haripuna. Talking about a dumb water to the show. Quaqua, Quan Telebatan, Chiqua, Quaq Yawn. So, Terebatan will come up with Chica, Tramkuna, and what a Kuna Mangi Kipogi Huang. Fedrix Asari, a chop like a Mangi Kipeka Mangana Gunny Kuna, Kawa 27 Kikwang, Chang Gekwa, and what a good two. Talk about a little watch here. Uncle Tatlin, you could have a blessing like three, and what a pitch out there. Hit Terence City, you can't even have Terebatan Gekwa Bantila Santo. Chess number two. Terence City, Gunny Terebatan, get what I'm hard to do in Bulagiqua. So, I'm not quite into a gap as I want to tell you what's going on. Manga, don't want a click show. I'm what a Kikwan Tane. Sure, sure, I'm going to tell you what's going on. Get Quaqua. I'm going to get an Aqua and Pulciana. Head out of the Quan, I got him to go to me. Pagawagiqua. Quick, I'm going to tell you what's going on. Let a click show. Christopher Chong, it's on Giqua. 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Kim Macagher and a Quaqua Spanish Sugar. I get a Quaqua to him, counted every time we get Quaqua. That's the single. No, how great now. Kruka United get 4-0. It's the single Pagashu show the Clark Devon City. You put a market than a Quaqua. Still is a drum, not Devon City. Cat 0-0 to every time we get Quaqua. You put a market claim now. Devon Kruka United get 2-0. It's a Devon City Bula. Hey, Gigi Quaqua. And what a click shot. Pull a kai quan tene. Throw tene. Kuberi. And what a good shot. I put a terabatam on the quad. Keep on going. Chalk out a pencil. Pull a guna. Tweet a watch here. I'm going to put a terabatam on the quad. In chalk labula. Squack labula. And what a click show. Quick here guna. 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I'm going over to the bus by the Morene. I'm gonna catch up with a duty when I'm gonna show the color of another one, KET. I'm not gonna coach up, get one to get to the city, get one among care. Squats are like a quo. Can you call it eternal to be? He turned out to be a quo. Discussing it. Basically, I'm home coming away. I'm quite a kid, so you're black a quo today. So it's an egg. Tevin said, who are you? Turn to a terrible time and get a common gig. Power game, which is the one. What I saw again and a puzzle bullet and what's on who possible chain it. And what a kid so you're blocking lady. Talk about a little chick now. Frederick Sassari, Kaguna Terabatam Gekoka. I saw Kaka defend him again and a Kokota Titlasing a defender for if he play a Tevin City again. So Pulatina Pranyatan Gekwantane. And what a kid so. I'm going to put your spinning higher to listen to Federico Sari again. Sante Toko Terevatam will get Coco Kama. Scream one more Terran City. He wanted a time will get Coco. I'm going to go to it. 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Sipamant. Quatia Manoa, but I keep one Kulikunatan will get Coco. I'm going to put your mother. Throw it to the chicken cane. 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
1: 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another what's up with one that's crossing the super china. A case came a clock here and a quack, chuck off Linda Wachima. Tom couldn't get quantity. Tim throw the quantity, two more down, what a question to each other. Throw it what's up with one, which you come today. Double chinana. I'm gonna catch all the one kept to Saga Goa. Hit all the quantity. Strassing here. Pull up a clock here and a quack. Again, I tell about some get quick work. Superman Tani or couple on Natale. Hippoly put a terrible time with Kwan, which she had said. Chimana Twitter on Napoleon Kwan, Kubikon Wagi Kwan, a single Kwan who had a control, Tanapagana Wagi Kwan, Pogan Pulsing on a Kalyapolaki Kwan, and they could not bulletin what about coming on. So we China, travel a little concert and you could attend. Tracking level than what a creature. 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Polatin couldn't get quantum but some get cook one and what a click so car. Kick one to them but some get cook one. And Bolan what a quantum cheer. Now which is the of them trying to get one. The first of one kept on that 0-0 the spirit chugger. One kept that to a premier day. And a troll kick one. And what a clock on me. I could have treated what's here. Along with Chima, who called you, and the Paganina, a chalk, Agiqua, come up like you are, Gansing Tobana, Jimmy Tobana, Central and Canigra, okay, Kaguna, Prefer to all your chong your crown. Hello, cut your quantity, but some get what watch to Sunge. King let it up and pull. And keep pull up to the Rutala, pull up Gunnicuna, tell what some get what. 안구치고 안 같이 쓴 게 인터넷 코어고의 과 라프 트링하고나 들어봤자는 것과 어스웨나 폴라스 트링하고나 들어봤자는 게 것과 꼬쿠나 테네 화다치고의 아키에다 오텔라 이불하기 과 소가 트워드 드루틀하기 과 어찌하는 게 것과 틀라틀라 트링하 꼬기 과 들어봤자는 게 것과 기본판이 어찌하는 게 것과로 많게 지금 이 트윙 것과 이불에 광야 광다 전해기라 아질라 들이받자는 게 걸거라 소망게 볼라트는 광다 꽉구미 기 광다 들이받자는 걸거라 소망게 기 막기다 내치게 아콰콰기 광다 광다 사게 제자리가 저렇게 볼라 사게 구치고 안게 페스탈 광가 치고 쓴게 파리치사 대변 시티사 볼라
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0: 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I'm a chair, come to my passive or some sort of one gachin. Who's in Garrick Carrara, keep on getting a good board of one gachin. Man's a keeper, my come to my demon Carrara, one gachin, Jeff and Janke. I'm an old Tarora, Timber Sima, Sima Cooker, Carrara, Timber, and Chain in key. Say any 1212 dear, I don't care about Mugachi, Manzakama Cargo, the Bora Cooker, a Timber transfer. One I'm got chain in the other chamber, civil chain in the Guanta, Orlando Cajibore, Timber. 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Janaka, but Jimmer and Aima Jan to you. To Yamatekana, Spanish, Jim and Tran Fiat, that many chokes like a day of Jimmerkan. So I did many chick on Sasea, Kobara and Kiek, or half times at Jimmerkan comes to you. Jeben City Kajibura to Yakuka or a Jimmerkan, Borian Kiek or Tugger or a Jimmerkan. Three and Fiat, that many chokes like a year at Jim and Spanish, a yam Katago Vetama Jimmerkan. Spanish at Swat, Samaka Jimmerkan, Makareko Sabora, Yat is given clones as seven take one as the uncle, uncle, and Kusari or a Jimmerkan. One got in CBC, can't count what you're not a yacht. Oh, Jaho, what I'm got in Chaslin, Yaka, the Passing, you're a Jevon City, go to the Yara Tamsuki, Orlando Kakavana, Kodoko, where I call the Passek, come up to Mokan, when I cut out a Jevon City, 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The intent has been that from the first
1: minute that will be in your faces. We're not just going to sit back and we'll compete. Here, man, came bullet gate at Chitra after him trying to get a Spanish out to the third, which is like a quarter of a time. We've got Chitra Sange. Supple him again and a quarter of a quarter. That's the first half of Monkey. Pull a queen in the set here at Super China. You can. 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
1: 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Hey, Chuck, are you well? 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Got a triple negative call. What a clock, homie. 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Quarter a 5-8 man camp. Bagasu show on a 3-8 Terence City. He's going to play one today. But I'm going to come and get a ring. Penship for a quarter today. Chimara Masego Tango Table to cook at Tanguna. But to get one today. But I'm going to get one. Pantile Santo. I'm passing to each got the Apollo. Only today. But I'm going to get one. 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
1: 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Don't get a clock, Mansa. And Chima Kaki and a clockwa get to him under the bottom of the command bulla. He came right to me. I'm quite to a clock, come again, and then I got to listen to get. See on 5 seconds, see what I get it, sir. Pull on the bottom, get a quarter monkey, Saturday, I got to the surreptice by 3 years in the account, was you couldn't pull upon the city at long. 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
1: Hi, Donald, it's me. I've been trying to get a hold of you. You really need to work things out. Please take me a call when you get this message. I love you. Bye.

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Under the code, we are committed to giving news that is accurate, comment that is fair, and programming that is not harmful, does not amount to hate speech, or contain violence or explicit sex. If you think we are not living up to that code, then you can inform the Broadcasting Complaints Commission of South Africa. Direct any complaints in writing to the Broadcasting Complaints Commission of South Africa. PO Box 142365, Craig Hall 2024. Fax to 011-326-3198 or an email to bccsa@nabsa.co.za. 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

SAFM has signed a code of conduct that is enforced by the Broadcasting Complaints Commission of South Africa. Under the code, we are committed to giving news that is accurate, comment that is fair, and programming that is not harmful, does not amount to hate speech, or contain violence or explicit sex. If you think we are not living up to that code, then you can inform the Broadcasting Complaints Commission of South Africa. Direct any complaints in writing to the Broadcasting Complaints Commission of South Africa. PO Box 142365, Craig Hall 2024. Fax to 011-326-3198 or an email to bccsa@nabsa.co.za. 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

Heritage is more than where we come from. It's the stories we share, the languages we speak, the traditions we pass on, and the values that bring us together. This Heritage Month, we celebrated the richness of who we are and what connects us. Celebrating our living heritage, strengthening the ties that bind us. This September, let's celebrate our heritage, embrace our diversity, and strengthen the bonds that make us one nation. SAFM, leading the conversations that move us.

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1: Another person influenced me big time is our great-grandmother, Umamthunu. Our great-grandmother, Unozincwadi, mother of books, who collected anything with words on it, and she put them in a suitcase. And so that's why, 25 years ago, I started the Unozincwadi Literacy Campaign in her honor. So every school I go to, whether I'm in Katlehong, I say this is a gift of books. It's a gift from Unozincwadi to you. She's operating from beyond the grave. I'm the medium. Why not?
2: Renowned South African storyteller, author, poet, playwright and activist, Dr. Tlhini Mhlophe.
0: That was the Daily Discourse with Joe.

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